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1: Local historian Gay Neal will share extensive knowledge of the history of Brunswick County's historic Fort Christina. Wednesday, October 14th at 3 p.m. upstairs at the Meharon Regional Library, Lawrenceville. 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
3: I'm Tom Bergotti. Attorneys for the only woman on Tennessee's death row say she's conscious after a failed execution attempt. Fox's Kristen Goodwin reports.
4: A Tennessee death row inmate surviving two doses of lethal injection drugs at a Nashville prison last Wednesday. Pike was convicted of killing a classmate in 1995. Tennessee's Governor Bill Lee has appointed a former U.S. attorney to lead an independent investigation into what went wrong in the execution chamber.
3: President Trump proclaims a golden era of shipbuilding during a visit to a shipyard near Baltimore today.
5: Endural Industries is committing $3.7 billion to build new generation submarines at the facility, including autonomous vehicles. President Trump has pledged to revitalize American shipbuilding and speed up production of military systems. The shipyard is expected to create more than 3,000 jobs in Maryland.
3: That's Fox's Jared Halpin. 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
3: Fox News on Tom Graham. Protests in France ramping up today, forcing the closure of several schools. Fox's Jeff Paul is in Paris.
4: Protests against conditions in French high schools escalated. Students say their schools lack teachers, basic supplies, and that some are rat-infested and don't have proper ventilation.
3: Now, more than a quarter million people marching, many clashing with police. President Trump proclaims a golden era of shipbuilding from a new submarine maker in Baltimore.
5: The future of America's Navy will be built at the Sparrows Point shipyard near Baltimore, President Trump said.

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3: Fox News, I'm Tom Rigotti. President Trump says he'll soon speak with his Russian counterpart about a reported plague death in the country amid Moscow's reluctance to share information about the case. Fox's Julian Turner has the latest from the State Department.
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1: Local historian Gay Neal will share extensive knowledge of the history of Brunswick County's historic Fort Christanna. Wednesday, October 14th at 3 p.m. upstairs at the Meharon Regional Library, Lawrenceville. 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
3: Fox News, I'm Ted Linder with midterms coming fast. President Trump campaigning today in Maryland, proclaiming a golden era of shipbuilding during a visit to a shipyard near Baltimore.
4: Endural Industries is committing $3.7 billion to build new generation submarines at the facility, including autonomous vehicles. President Trump has pledged to revitalize American shipbuilding and speed up production of military systems. The shipyard is expected to create more than 3,000 jobs in Maryland.
3: Fox's Jared Halpern, attorneys for the woman who survived last week's botched execution in Tennessee, says she's conscious.
5: A Tennessee death row inmate surviving two doses of lethal injection drugs at a Nashville prison last Wednesday. Pike was convicted of killing a classmate in 1995. Tennessee's Governor Bill Lee has appointed a former U.S. attorney to lead an independent investigation into what went wrong in the execution chamber.
3: Fox's Kristen Goodwin. 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
3: Fox News, I'm Deborah Valentine. President Trump campaigning in Maryland, touting Republican successes heading into the midterms.
4: The Republican Party starting to go right through the roof. Somebody said today, I wonder why. Well, I had to get out. I had to do it. We had to explain what we're doing. There's never been a time like this in our country.
3: The president of Baltimore announcing a $3.7 billion private investment by defense tech firm Anduril Industries to build components for nuclear-powered submarines. Christina Pike, who survived a failed Tennessee execution last week, is now conscious and speaking. She remains hospitalized. Fox's Kristen Goodwin.
5: Tennessee death row inmate surviving two doses of lethal injection drugs at a Nashville prison last Wednesday.
3: The former U.S. Attorney for the Western District of Tennessee, Ed Stanton, has been appointed by Tennessee's governor to lead an independent probe of the failed execution. 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
3: Fox News, I'm Ted Linder. The midterms are coming fast. President Trump sticking to the campaign trail, only 4 weeks to go.
4: President Trump in Baltimore launching construction of what he calls the largest new shipyard in the U.S. since World War II, asserting the project will create 3,100 new jobs in Maryland and support 11,000 more across the country. Welcome figures on the heels of last month's jobs report, which came in short of expectations.
3: Fox's Jackie Heinrich. President Trump says he'll soon speak with his Russian counterpart about a reported plague death in the country, as Moscow continues to be less than forthcoming about the case.
5: Secretary of State Marco Rubio's message to Russian officials, start talking. U.S. health experts, including President Biden's top COVID officials, want answers about why plague patient zero died.
3: That's Fox's Jillian Turner. 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

0: Local historian Gay Neal will share extensive knowledge of the history of Brunswick County's historic Fort Christiana. Wednesday, October 14th at 3 p.m. upstairs at the Maharin Regional Library, Lawrenceville. 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
3: Fox News, I'm Deborah Valentine. The founder of drone manufacturer Dragonfly told Fox News Digital Tuesday that a commercial ship sank and its crew vanished after a dual drone attack off the coast of NATO member Bulgaria. A second vessel was heavily damaged and set ablaze. Ukraine's president is blaming Russia and warning of what he called a larger invasion posture. President Trump at a Maryland shipyard Tuesday announcing a $6.6 billion investment to build more submarines.
4: This massive project will create over 3,100 new jobs right here in Maryland and will support an additional 11,000 jobs across the nation.
3: The shipyard project will be funded in part by defense company Anduril Industries. The attorney for Tennessee death row inmate Krista Pike says his client has regained consciousness and is talking following last Wednesday's failed execution attempt.

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3: Fox News, I'm Ted Lindner. President Trump says he's soon going to speak with his Russian counterpart about a reported plague death in the country, as Moscow continues to be less than forthcoming about the case.
4: Secretary of State Marco Rubio's message to Russian officials, start talking. U.S. health experts, including President Biden's top COVID officials, want answers about why plague patient zero died.
3: Fox's Jillian Turner, the L.A. Dodgers taking a 2-1 lead in the NLDS with a 3-1 win over the Atlanta Braves in Atlanta Tuesday night. Meanwhile, the Padres stayed alive in San Diego. They knocked off the Milwaukee Brewers in Game 3, 4-3. The Brewers still, though, holding a 2-1 lead. And a Delta Airlines plane struck the tail of an Air Canada aircraft while taxiing for departure in L.A. Tuesday. The collision happening on the tarmac at Los Angeles International Airport. Air Canada confirmed no injuries were reported. Delta acknowledged the collision and apologized for the disruption. 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
3: Fox News, I'm Deborah Valentine. Krista Pike's attorney says she is now alert and speaking. Tennessee's failed execution victim remains hospitalized.
4: Tennessee's Governor Bill Lee has appointed a former U.S. attorney to lead an independent investigation into what went wrong in the execution chamber.
3: Fox's Kristen Goodwin. Dragonfly founder Cameron Chell tells Fox Digital a commercial ship sank and its crew is missing following a drone attack off NATO member Bulgaria. A second vessel was set ablaze. A Russian lab employee died from pneumonia in Siberia. Some health experts speculate it could be a case of pneumonic plague. President Trump plans to speak with Russia's president.
5: This massive project will create over 3,100 new jobs right here in Maryland and will support an additional 11,000 jobs across the nation.
3: President Trump also in Maryland announcing a new defense project. 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

0: Local historian Gay Neal will share extensive knowledge of the history of Brunswick County's historic Fort Christiana, Wednesday, October 14th at 3 p.m. upstairs at the Meharon Regional Library, Lawrenceville. 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
3: Fox News, I'm Ted Lindner. A Delta Airlines plane struck the tail of an Air Canada aircraft while taxiing for departure in L.A. on Tuesday. The collision happening on the tarmac at Los Angeles International Airport. Air Canada confirming no injuries were reported. Delta acknowledging the collision and apologized for the disruption. President Trump says he'll soon speak with his Russian counterpart about the reported plague death in the country as Moscow continues to be less than forthcoming about the case.
4: Secretary of State Marco Rubio's message to Russian officials, start talking. U.S. health experts, including President Biden's top COVID officials, want answers about why plague patient zero died.
3: Fox's Jillian Turner. The L.A. Dodgers take a 2-1 lead in the NLDS with a 3-1 win over the Braves in Atlanta Tuesday night. And the Padres stay alive in San Diego. They knock off the Milwaukee Brewers in Game 3, 4-3. The Brewers still with a 2-1 lead. 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
5: This is WRAL meteorologist Chris Michaels with the forecast for your Wednesday. We are starting out cool with temperatures running in the low to mid 40s very early in the morning. Heading into the afternoon, expect high temperatures in the low to mid 70s under a mostly sunny sky. Overnight lows near 50 degrees, and we're warmer tomorrow with a high near 80 degrees, still under a sunny sky. Listen here every hour for WRAL forecasts, and when severe weather breaks out, we break in.

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2: This is Nancy Martin with local news on Rewind 1019. A box truck caught fire after striking an attenuator truck along I-85 in Mecklenburg County on Tuesday morning, with the driver airlifted to an area hospital. The crash occurred in the southbound lanes near mile marker 3.5, where sources say the attenuator truck was being used as part of a work zone. An attenuator truck is equipped with a crash cushion designed to absorb the impact of a collision and provide protection for crews working along the roadway. Sources say construction workers pulled the box truck driver from the vehicle following the crash. The driver was later airlifted to an area hospital with injuries described as potentially serious. South Hill Volunteer Fire Department responded to the scene and extinguished the fire. The crash was cleared and all travel lanes were reopened. This is Nancy Martin reporting your local news on the Lakes Media Network.
3: This is WRAL meteorologist Chris Michaels with the forecast for your Wednesday. We are starting out cool with temperatures running in the low to mid 40s very early in the morning. Heading into the afternoon, expect high temperatures in the low to mid 70s under a mostly sunny sky. Overnight lows near 50 degrees, and we're warmer tomorrow with a high near 80 degrees, still under a sunny sky. Listen here every hour for WRAL forecasts, and when severe weather breaks out, we break in.

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3: Fox News. I'm Deborah Valentine. President Trump heading to Texas today to continue his Republican push heading into the midterms. Fox's Kristen Goodwin.
4: President Trump will be in San Antonio to rally support for Texas Attorney General and GOP Senate nominee Ken Paxton and Carlos de la Cruz, the Republican running for the U.S. House seat to represent Texas's newly redrawn 35th congressional district.
3: De la Cruz faces Democrat Johnny Garcia. Paxton faces a Democratic State Representative James Tallarico. Michigan Democratic Senate candidate Abdul El Sayed, during a Q&A event, reminding his Republican opponent, Mike Rogers, of Thursday's planned debate.
5: I cannot wait to debate you on Thursday, if you show up.
3: A Fox News poll finds El Sayed with a one-point lead over Republican Rogers, who declined an earlier debate. Former President Obama will appear with El Sayed in Detroit October 24th. 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
6: This is WREL meteorologist Chris Michaels with the forecast for your Wednesday. We are starting out cool with temperatures running in the low to mid 40s very early in the morning. Heading into the afternoon, expect high temperatures in the low to mid 70s under a mostly sunny sky. Overnight lows near 50 degrees, and we're warmer tomorrow with a high near 80 degrees, still under a sunny sky. Listen here every hour for WRAL forecasts, and when severe weather breaks out, we break in.
7: Thank you, Chris. I'd call it cold, comparatively. 45 crisp degrees outside the studio here in South Hill, VA. Well, good morning to you, Rewinders. Thank you for listening in to the most music morning show here on Rewind 101.9. We're your home for South Hill's greatest hits, and I'm your host, Jimmy Martin, playing your favorite hits from the 70s, 80s, 90s. Got some great ones coming up for you, as always. On this Wednesday, hump day, it's the 7th day of October. Today is National Chocolate-Covered Pretzel Day. Oh, my goodness. It's also National Frappe Day, National Coffee with a Cop Day. It's National National LED Light Day. It's Random Acts of Poetry Day. National Pumpkin Seed Day. National Propane Day. National Inner Beauty Day. National Walk and Roll to School Day. Okay. And National Trigeminal Neuralgia Day, Awareness Day. Okay, I don't know what that is. Some kind of, I'm guessing a neurological disease of some kind. Anyway, let's move on. Okay, look, got some tickets to give away to Plaza Suite over the Colonial Center this coming Saturday or Sunday. You take your choice of which day you want to go. Listen in for your cue, call in and win those tickets. It's a hilarious show, okay? All right, let's get to the music. All right, we've got Denise Williams coming up along with Bon Jovi, kicking off this hour with Stevie Wonder. Got him a part-time lover on Rewind 101.9. 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

0: Bon Jovi and Dead or Alive on Rewind 101.9, your home of South Hills' greatest hits. Hey, look, it's a day of family fun this coming Saturday at the Taste of Brunswick Festival. It's from 10 till 4 at the Brunswick County Airport over in Lawrenceville. They have all kinds of fun things to do. They got the car show, bring your customs, your trucks, your classics, your motorcycles, your rat rods, imports, more. Shine it up, bring it out for a fun day of cars, competition, and plenty of people who appreciate a great ride. Just bring your ride on out and show it off, okay? Plus, they've got stuff for the kids to do. They got the petting zoo, got the face painting bouncy houses. They've got food and craft vendors. They've got music from The Switch, Blues Sided, and a Dance It Out performance. And, of course, the Brunswick Stew Cook-Off. Talk about some good stew. Come on out, check it out. And keep in mind, the stew sells out quick, so get there early to get some of that delicious Brunswick stew from one of your favorite stew masters. So that's this Saturday. 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

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It's 7:29. Got the birthday book coming right up. Here's the Doors.

0: This is Nancy Martin with local news on Rewind 101.9. The town of South Hill is now accepting applications for Hometown Christmas 2026. Join us as we bring holiday cheer to the community December 4th from 6 to 9 at the Mayor's Christmas Tree Lighting Ceremony and December 5th, 10 to 6, for a full day of festive family fun in Centennial Park. Interested vendors can apply online. Please note they must be in good standing with the health department and you must remit meals tax to the town of South Hill. Vendor space is limited and applications will be accepted on a first-come, first-served basis. We look forward to celebrating the season with you. 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
1: This is WRAL meteorologist Chris Michaels with the forecast for your Wednesday. We are starting out cool with temperatures running in the low to mid 40s very early in the morning. Heading into the afternoon, expect high temperatures in the low to mid 70s under a mostly sunny sky. Overnight lows near 50 degrees, and we're warmer tomorrow with a high near 80 degrees, still under a sunny sky. Listen here every hour for WRAL forecasts, and when severe weather breaks out, we break in.
2: Thank you, Chris. It's 45 degrees outside the studio here in South Hill, VA. And folks, it is time for the birthday book. It's the birthday book on Rewind 101.9, brought to you by VCU Health Community Memorial Hospital, unconditionally committed to helping you live your best life. Well, you know, it's one of my favorite times of the day. We get to look around the area, find out who all is celebrating their birthdays and their anniversaries. So on this seventh day of October, over in Lawrenceville, no birthdays, but David and Stephanie Holloway celebrate their anniversary today. In Chase City, Alex Gordon has a birthday. So does Sabrina Allgood. Out at Providence United Methodist Church, Sandra Basie celebrating a birthday today. Happy birthday to Miss Sandra. Over at the Colonial Center, volunteer Lloyd Meredith has a birthday today. Also, Carol Edwards has a birthday today as well. In the South Hill area, Butch Arthur has a birthday today. Patricia Paris celebrates today. Lori Freeman also has a birthday today. On my special calendar for today, Joe Clary celebrating a birthday. Happy birthday, Joe. Mary Lou Arrington. Happy birthday, Mary Lou. Also, Chris Bass-Dekas has a birthday. Rebecca House. My cousin Chris Martin celebrates a birthday. And Sylvester Heaton celebrating a birthday today. If you celebrate your birthday today, you share your special day with lots of other notable and notorious people. For instance, born on this day back in 1821, abolitionist, businessman, and conductor of the Underground Railroad, William Still, born on this day. Also, author and actor and producer Jack Mulhall, born in 1887. The 33rd Vice President of the United States, he served under Franklin Roosevelt, Henry A. Wallace.

born in 1888. German Nazi and head of the Gestapo, Heinrich Himmler, born on this day back in 1900. Head of NASA at one time, James E. Webb, born on this day back in 1906. Singer and actor Al Martino, born in 1927. Anglican Archbishop of South Africa and the 1984 Nobel Peace Prize winner Desmond Tutu, born on this day back in 1931. Guitarist with the Honeycombs, Martin Murray, born in 1941. Singer and original member of the Main Ingredient, Tony Sylvester, born in 1941. Singer and drummer with 10cc, Kevin Godley, born in 1945. Bass player from Kansas, or the band Kansas, that is, Dave Hope, born in 1949. Singer, songwriter, actor, John Cougar Mellencamp, born on this day back in 1951. A Russian politician, president and prime minister, Vladimir Putin, born on this day back in 1952. Drummer with Bon Jovi, Tico Torres, born in 1953. Actor James Van Patten, born on this day back in 1956. And recording executive and TV producer Simon Cowell, born on this day back in 1959. So happy birthday, happy anniversary to everybody celebrating today. Hope you have the best one you ever had. This has been the Birthday Book, brought to you by VCU Health Community Memorial Hospital. Monday through Friday, right here on Rewind 1019. Celebrating John Cougar Mellencamp's birthday, here he is with Rockin' in the USA on Rewind 1019. 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

0: Kansas on Rewind 101.9, your home for South Hill's greatest hits. That's on Dave Hope's birthday. Hey, coming up a week from today, October the 14th, the Brunswick Garden Club is pleased to present Gay Neal. She is a local historian and author who'll be sharing the history and her extensive knowledge of the county of Brunswick County, that is, historic Fort Christanna. Now, Gay has served on the Fort Christanna Site Development Committee since its inception back in the late 70s, early 80s. And in 2014, she wrote the book Fort Christanna, 300 Years of History, which details life and activity at the fort in early colonial days. Now, if you're interested in hearing the historical significance of Fort Christanna, you're invited to attend a talk. Well, this is going to be held upstairs at the Meharian Regional Library in Lawrenceville. That's going to be next Wednesday at 3 p.m. So come on out and listen to what Gay has to say. She's very interesting. Now, to get your public service announcement here on Rewind 101.9, go to lakesmedianetwork.com/PSA. Enter the requested information, or you can email PSA@lakesmedialLC.com. All right, got a pair of tickets to give away to see Plaza Suite. It's the Neil Simon comedy put on by the Your Cats Community Theater performers. It's a hilarious show. You do not want to miss this. It's a three-act play where it's all takes place in this one room, room 719 of the Plaza Hotel in New York City. Each couple has different issues in the three scenes. So come on out. It's a really, really funny show. I got tickets to give away right now. Call me, 447-7128. Be caller number 5. You'll win a pair of those tickets, okay? All right, coming up, I've got the main ingredient on Tony Sylvester's birthday. Also got 10cc. That's on Kevin Godley's birthday right here on Rewind 101.9 WKSK.
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3: Fox News, I'm CJ Papa. President Trump choosing Texas today to support the current state attorney general, Ken Paxton, who's running for Senate against Democrat James Tallarico.
4: Ken's doing much better now that everybody is, since starting 3-4 days ago, since starting the rally.
5: Despite the Democrats' attempts to cast the president as a liability, President Trump is heading back to Texas today, confident that his rallies are turning the tide for the GOP. He will be in San Antonio today to help GOP Senate candidate Ken Paxton.
3: Fox's Matt Oliveira reporting in Washington in Israel. The horn blowing as the nation stops to remember the victims of the October 7th terror attack by Hamas 3 years ago today. And tropical storm Isaias forms off the coast of eastern Mexico. It's forecast to become a hurricane targeting the Gulf Coast this week. 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
6: This is WRAL meteorologist Chris Michaels with the forecast for your Wednesday. We are starting out cool with temperatures running in the low to mid 40s very early in the morning. Heading into the afternoon, expect high temperatures in the low to mid 70s under a mostly sunny sky. Overnight lows near 50 degrees, and we're warmer tomorrow with a high near 80 degrees, still under a sunny sky. Listen here every hour for WRAL forecasts, and when severe weather breaks out, we break in.
7: Thank you, Chris. We've lost a degree since last check. 44 outside the studio here in South Hill, VA. You could definitely need a jacket this morning, I'd say. Well, good morning, your Rewinders. 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We are your home for South Hill's greatest hits, and I'm your host, Jimmy Martin, playing your favorite hits from the 70s, 80s, and 90s. Got a great lineup for you. As always, on this Wednesday, hump day, it's the 7th day of October. So today is National Chocolate-Covered Pretzel Day. Oh, boy. It's National Frappe Day. It's National Coffee with a Cop Day. It's National Trigeminal Neuralgia Awareness Day. I practiced that word. It's a terrible nerve disease. Anyway, it's National LED Light Day. Okay. It is National Random Acts of Kindness. Excuse me, that's wrong. Random Acts of Poetry Day. National Pumpkin Seed Day. National Propane Day. National Inner Beauty Day. And National Walk and Roll to School Day. Okay. Lots of ways to celebrate. I'm going to celebrate by, one, I'm going to give away some tickets to see the Neil Simon Comedy Plaza Suite over at the Colonial Center this Saturday or Sunday. You take your pick on which day you want to go. Anyway, I'll give those away sometime this morning. Listen in for your cue to call in and win those tickets. But I got some great tunes coming up for you. Got Michael Jackson and Bachman Turner Overdrive. We're going to kick off this hour with Journey, Separate Ways, Worlds Apart on Rewind 1019. 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

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Here's Bachman Turner Overdrive. 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

0: 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They've got collection boxes all around the area ready for you to drop off and a new unwrapped toy in one of those boxes, okay? 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

0: This is Nancy Martin with Local News on Rewind 101.9. A box truck caught fire after striking an attenuator truck along I-85 in Mecklenburg County on Tuesday morning, with the driver airlifted to an area hospital. The crash occurred in the southbound lanes near mile marker 3.5, where sources say the attenuator truck was being used as part of a work zone. An attenuator truck is equipped with a crash cushion designed to absorb the impact of a collision and provide protection for crews working along the roadway. Sources say construction workers pulled the box truck driver from the vehicle following the crash. The driver was later airlifted to an area hospital with injuries described as potentially serious. South Hill Volunteer Fire Department responded to the scene and extinguished the fire. The crash was cleared and all travel lanes were reopened. This is Nancy Martin reporting your local news on the Lakes Media Network.
1: This is WRAL meteorologist Chris Michaels with the forecast for your Wednesday. We are starting out cool with temperatures running in the low to mid 40s very early in the morning. Heading into the afternoon, expect high temperatures in the low to mid 70s under a mostly sunny sky. Overnight lows near 50 degrees, and we're warmer tomorrow with a high near 80 degrees, still under a sunny sky. Listen here every hour for WRAL forecasts, and when severe weather breaks out, we break in.
2: Thank you, Chris. We're back up to 46 degrees outside the studio here in South Hill, VA. Well, still one more chance to order your Phoenix blanket to, you know, cover up those football games, the cool nights like last night was. Of course, we didn't have any football last night, but anyway, check it out. Go to the Mecklenburg County Public Schools or the Mecklenburg County High School Facebook page. There's a link on there where you can order those Phoenix blankets. Really cool thing. 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Place your order there, okay? And speaking of Homecoming, they've got a Homecoming Week scheduled, Spirit Week scheduled for the 19th through the 25th. It sounds like a lot of fun out there at Mecklenburg High. So Monday the 19th is going to be Adam Sandler Day. Wear your favorite t-shirt and long gym shorts with sneakers. Tuesday is Dynamic Duo Day. Twin out with a friend on Tuesday. Tuesday. Wednesday is Pink Out Day. Go all out with wearing as much pink as you can. And then on Thursday, it's Decades Day, serving fashion from the past. Okay. And then on the Friday the 23rd, it's Colors War. Freshmen wear gray, sophomores wear white, juniors wear black, and seniors wear red. How about that? That sounds like a lot of fun the whole week long. And then, of course, the big homecoming game will be on Friday night, and the homecoming dance will be on Saturday. Tickets are available now. And get them in the cafeteria between 7 and 10. Oh, wait a minute. No, that's when the dance is, 7 to 10 on Saturday. But get your tickets in the cafeteria. Okay, they're $20 a piece. It's for only for Mecklenburg High School students, no outside guests, and the students must be in good standing too. All right, let's go to sports action. Today it's middle school golf, a tournament at Quarter Golf Club. Tomorrow it's middle school soccer at home against Powhatan. Middle school volleyball will be at home against Nottoway. It's Pink Night this Thursday the 8th. JV football will be at home against Magna Vista, and JV and varsity volleyball will be at home against Halifax on Thursday. Then Friday, it's a travel night for the varsity football team. They're heading to Magna Vista for a game. And then on Saturday, it's cross-country meet at Atlantic Coast Invitational at Bells Mill Park. So keep that in mind. 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

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Want to see Plaza Suite, the Neil Simon comedy over the Colonial Center this weekend? Call me now, 447-7128. And be caller number 5. You'll win a pair of tickets to see this hilarious comedy, 447-7128. Looking for caller number 5. Got Rewind in Time coming right up. Right now it's Rod Stewart and Forever Young on Rewind 101.9.

0: Rod Stewart and Forever Young on Rewind 101.9, your home for South Hills' greatest hits. Hey, look, mark your calendar for Saturday, October 31st. That's Halloween Day. It's the 50th annual Boyden Day over in Boyden. It starts out about 9 o'clock. Parade at 10. They'll have a 5K run, a car show, children's bouncy house, trackless train. They'll have obstacle course. They'll have a stick horse race and balloons, plus food, craft, and jewelry vendors, live music, and more. Don't want to miss out on that, so mark your calendar and be sure to attend the Big Boyden Day, 50th annual Boyden Day over in Boyden at Saturday, October 31st. All right, folks, time to rewind in time. Find out what all happened on this day back in the day. So going back to 3761 BC. Oh, my goodness. Wow, that's way back out. It was the epoch or origin of the modern Hebrew calendar. It was also called the proleptic Julian calendar, the calendar we use today. How about that? In 1542, Juan Rodriguez Cabrillo discovers Catalina Island off the coast of California. In 1765, the Stamp Act Congress, that's the first Congress of the American colonies, convenes in New York City to devise a unified protest against new British taxation. In 1806, carbon paper is patented in London by inventor Ralph Wedgwood. In 1916, get this, Georgia Tech, coached by Joe Heisman, defeats Cumberland in the most lopsided score in history of U.S. football, 222-0. Oh my goodness, did Cumberland ever even have the ball? In 1942, U.S. and U.K. governments announced the establishment of the United Nations. 1952, the first bandstand is broadcast in Philadelphia on WFIL-TV. It was hosted by Bob Horn and co-hosted by Lee Stewart. Dick Clark didn't join him until 1955 as a substitute host. In 1960, TV series Route 66 premieres on CBS-TV. 1965, 50-mile-per-hour gusts of wind helped Robert Matera ace a 447-yard 10th hole at Miracle Hills in Omaha, Nebraska, to score the world's longest straight hole in one. How about that? Wow, 447 yards. Wow. In 1967, the Beatles turned down $1 million to perform a New York concert offered by Sid Bernstein. 1975, Major League Baseball National League Championship was played and was won by the Cincinnati Reds, who beat the Pittsburgh Pirates in 3-0. Same year, American League Championship completed their series, where the Boston Red Sox beat Oakland Athletics in 3-0. So both leagues swept by the Reds, and the Red Sox ended up being in the World Series that year. And in 1982, the musical Cats opens at the Winter Garden Theater on Broadway in New York City and runs for nearly 18 years, actually just about a month short of 18 years, before closing on September 10th of 2000. Wowee. And that's what happened on this day back in the day on Rewind in Time.
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3: News, I'm Gianna Gelosi. It's been 3 years since Hamas attacked Israel. 1,200 people killed, more than 250 taken hostage. One of the victims, Itai Hen, is an American citizen and Israeli soldier. His father, Ruby, told Fox,
4: "We have a lot of questions that we did not get answers to. Still, those people that were behind these attacks that killed 46 U.S. citizens and injured dozens more are still living in five-star hotels in Turkey and Qatar."
3: Krista Pike is awake and speaking after surviving two doses of a death row execution drug despite her lawyer's warnings about problems with her veins. Her attorneys are headed to court today to get more information from the Tennessee Department of Correction. Pike was sentenced to death for the 1995 beating and stabbing death of her classmate Colleen Slemmer. 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
5: This is WRAL meteorologist Chris Michaels with the forecast for your Wednesday. We are starting out cool with temperatures running in the low to mid 40s very early in the morning. Heading into the afternoon, expect high temperatures in the low to mid 70s under a mostly sunny sky. Overnight lows near 50 degrees, and we're warmer tomorrow with a high near 80 degrees, still under a sunny sky. Listen here every hour for WRAL forecasts, and when severe weather breaks out, we break in.
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0: Good morning, Tradio fans and listeners, and welcome to Tradio on the Radio. It's your show to call in to buy, sell, trade, or give away right here on the air on Rewind 101.9. I'm your host, Jimmy Martin, and I'll be taking your calls at 447-7128 in just a minute or two. Stephanie's busy down at Henderson Fruit and Produce. She didn't have time to talk to me, so we'll call her and talk to her in a little bit. So let's look over the reminders for the Tradio show, and then we'll get to your calls. So first of all, please, no advertising of firearms on the show. No mattresses or box springs either, please. Now, if you're a business or you offer some kind of service, well, that's a paid ad. Whether it's child care in your home or handyman services, maybe do some kind of lawn care like tree trimming or grass mowing, plant planting, leaf raking, such like that. Maybe you're a backyard mechanic or you custom make items, sit with the elderly, clean houses. 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I'll put you on the air and we'll talk about what you're what you got going on. All right. Look, coming up next weekend, South Hill Revitalization Committee, in conjunction with Town of South Hill, are going to be holding their Autumn Jubilee. They're calling it Small Town Harvest. It's going to be over at Centennial Park from noon until 5. Now, they'll have a century-friendly hour from 11 until noon, okay? So they'll have a petting zoo. They'll have pumpkin painting, crafts, photo booth, face painting, pony rides, a whole lot more too. Come on out and enjoy the Autumn Jubilee Small Town Harvest over at Centennial Park. That's next Saturday, October 17th. Again, that is from noon until 5 with a sensory-friendly hour from 11 until noon. Fun for the whole family. Come on out and enjoy Centennial Park next Saturday, okay? All right, 447-7128, that's my number for Tradio on the Radio. Got some items to sell, got something you want to give away, got something that you're looking for today, well, just ring me up and let's put you on and talk about your items that you've got, and maybe be cleaning out the garage or the attic. It's been nice and cool here lately, so, you know, get in that attic and do some work and find some stuff that you didn't know you needed, didn't know you had, and you don't need anymore. Well, call me up. Let's get rid of it. 447-7128. And I'll answer kind of like this here. Good morning on Tradio.
1: Good morning. I've got a Chevrolet Colorado truck for sale. It's a 2005.
0: And what kind of Chevrolet is it?
1: It's Chevrolet Colorado.
0: Colorado, okay.
1: Yeah.
0: Okay.
1: It's a 2005.
0: All right.
1: And my phone number is 434-755-7866.
0: 7866. All right. It's automatic transmission, isn't it?
1: Yes.
0: Okay.
1: It's in good shape.
0: Okay. All right, dear. Well, let's see if we can sell that Colorado for you.
1: All right, then. Thank you.
0: Thank you, dear. Appreciate it. Bye.
1: Bye-bye.
0: Got a 2005 Chevy Colorado pickup for sale on good condition, automatic transmission. Give her a call. 755-7866 is that number to call. 755-7866. Looking for a little pickup. There you go. 755-7866. 447-7128. That's my number for Tradio. Let's see who we got here. Good morning. You're on Tradio.
2: Good morning, Jimmy. How are you today?
0: Fine, dear. How are you doing today?
2: All right. I'm up and about.
0: And still stopped up a little bit, aren't you?
2: I am.
0: I'm sorry.
2: It won't go away.
0: It won't go away. I'm sorry. I'm so sorry. So, well, how can I help today?
2: Well, I have a few things.
0: All right.
2: I have an oak head and footboard. When I went to get oak head and footboard for my bed, they wanted over $700 for it.
0: Wow. Okay.
2: So for a lot of years, I didn't have a headboard, and then I bought one, and

0: $20. I'm asking $50 for all of it.
1: Okay.
0: I have Anderson window, double hung windows, the sashes, which is the part that goes up and down.
1: Right, right.
0: Which I didn't know that myself. But,
1: okay.
0: It has vinyl siding on the outside and wood in the inside. And if anybody's interested, please leave your name, your phone number, and a message so I know what you're calling about. And my number is 434-676-4379.
1: All righty, my dear. Thank you so much for calling in this morning. You have a wonderful day, okay?
0: Yes, you have a wonderful over the hump day or whatever.
1: That's right. Hump day. That's right. All right, dear. Look, thank you so much for calling. Have a good day now. Okay. Bye-bye.
0: You too.
1: I got an oak headboard and footboard. It's queen size. Give her a call about that. Also got a medicine cabinet. It's wooden with a mirror. Got some glass shelves in it. Also, she's got the Revitive Circulation Booster. Okay, comes with a bag to take, you know, carry it around with and all that kind of stuff. Got a humidifier, too. Got some aroma refills to go with that as well. And got some Anderson window, just the sashes. Okay. If you can use those for, I don't know, a Florida room or just a, she suggested a window in your doghouse. That's, you use them however you want to. Give her a call and leave her a message because she does not answer the phone. 676-4379, 676-4379 is her number to call, okay? Alrighty, 447-7128, that's my number to call for Tradio on the Radio. If you have items to sell, give away, trade, maybe you're trying to find something today, give me a ring and let's put you on and we'll let everybody know what you got out there, okay? Alright. Coming up this weekend, oh my goodness, it is a day of family fun out at the Taste of Brunswick Festival. Oh my goodness, so much fun stuff to do out there. They got a car show, bring your car, I say car lightly, but loosely I should say, car, truck, motorcycle, hot rod, whatever you want to bring out there. Come on out and show it off. Shine it up, make it look pretty and show it off to everybody, okay? Plus they got food and craft vendors, they've got the mechanical bull that you can get on and try to ride. Plus they got lots of fun things for the kids. Got the petting zoo, face painting, bouncy house too, and live music too, man. The switch gonna be playing some music, blues side are gonna be playing some music, dance it out, it's gonna entertain you with a dance performance, and of course the Brunswick Stew Cook-Off. They've got about 15 different stew masters out there going to be competing for the for kudos on the Brunswick stew cooking. Now, if you want to sample some of that stew or want to buy some of it, well, you need to come kind of early because they do sell out pretty quick. So, now, admission is free. Parking's free, too. It's all out of the Brunswick County Airport over in Lawrenceville. You can check out tasteofbrunswickfestival.com if you need some more details. That's coming up this Saturday, October 10th, Taste of Brunswick Festival from 10 till 4 at the Brunswick County Airport in Lawrenceville. Okay. Back to the phone. Good morning on Tradio.
2: Yes, I wonder if anyone have any scrap metal or appliances they want to get rid of. My number is 434-865-5933.
1: All righty, buddy. Thank you for calling, man. Have yourself a good day, okay?
2: All right, you too. Thank you.
1: Thank you, man. Mm-hmm. Bye-bye. All right, he's looking for some for scrap metal. 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Well, give him a call. 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

0: 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All right, 447-7128, that's my number for Tradio on the Radio. 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
0: 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Right, Stephanie?
3: I am.
0: Well, tell me all about those great specials you got today.
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0: Stephanie, thank you so much, my dear. Hope you have a wonderful day, okay?
3: Thank you. You as well.
0: Thank you. Mm-hmm. Bye-bye.
3: Bye-bye.
0: That's Stephanie down at Henderson Fruit and Produce, where she's got a warehouse full of other items. Go down there and check them out today, okay? All righty, folks, 447-7128. That's my number for Tradio on the radio. Got some items to put on the show today. Give me a ring. Let me put you on the air. And we'll talk about those items that you have for sale, trade, or giveaway today. All right? All right. Let's see. Coming up this weekend, it's over at the Colonial Center. It's Plaza Suite. It's the Neil Simon comedy. It is hilarious, okay? Look. Here's the deal. It's a three-act play, and each act is the depiction of a different scene from the same room in the Plaza Hotel, okay? Each one features a couple that's got some stuff going on, okay? One of them's got some trying to celebrate their anniversary, but they get into conflict and it just gets crazy, okay? The second one is a reuniting of a high school couple from high school years later, and it turns out really funny. And then the third is a husband and wife whose daughter is getting married, and she locks herself in the bathroom. Oh my goodness, talk about hilarious. Okay, come on out, check that out. Get your tickets at colonialcenterva.org, or you can go by the box office and see them and purchase those tickets in person, or you can call them at 262-4170. The box office is open 8:30 to 4 o'clock Monday through Friday. And some of your favorite performers taking the stage to do this show, and it is absolutely hilarious. It really is. So come on out and check that out, and enjoy an evening. 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Okay, let's go back to the phone. Good morning on Tradio.
4: Good morning.
0: Good morning. How are you, dear?
4: Well, I'm okay. I'm looking for something.
0: All right, what you looking today?
4: Okay, the Rescue Squad in Saratoga used to sell the Happy Home flavoring, and they don't do it anymore, and I'm completely out. And I'm just wondering if anybody in the area is selling this type of flavoring. I would like to know.
0: Okay.
4: It's called Happy Home flavoring.
0: Okay.
4: And it comes in lemon and vanilla and all that kind of stuff.
0: Okay, okay.
4: And my phone number is 636-5556.
0: 5556. All righty, my
4: and
0: dear.
4: And if mm-hmm. I'm not, it, if I don't answer, just leave me a message on my cell.
0: Okay.
4: Thank you very much.
0: Thank you, my dear. Good to hear from you. Take care of yourself, okay?
4: Thank you, do the same.
0: Bye-bye. Bye. She's looking for some Happy Home flavoring, okay? Rescue Squad used to sell it. They don't do it anymore. You know somebody that does? Give her a call at 636-5556. 636-5556. Good morning on Tradio.
5: Yes, sir. I got a 2004 Nissan Quest van for sale. It's in good shape. Everything works as it should. It's got roughly 120,000 miles on it. Asking $3,500 for it.
0: Okay.
5: My number is 434-774-8079.
0: 8079. All right, buddy. Well, thank you for calling. Have a good day, man.
5: Appreciate it.
0: Sure thing.
5: Yes, sir.
0: Uh-huh. Bye-bye. Got a 2004 Nissan Quest minivan. Give him a call about that. Fairly low mileage. Give him a call at 774-8079. 774-8079. Okay. All righty. Good morning on Tradio.
6: Yes, I'm calling. Yeah, I have a back rack, a back glass protector for a pickup truck. And I also have a pellet stove, a big pellet stove, works good. And I am, my number is 434-532-7953.
0: Okay. Pellet stove, like a heating type stove or a cooking type stove?
6: Okay.
0: All right.
6: Yeah, it's a two-story house, but we had to change over.
0: I got you.
6: Get something different. You can't go up down the steps no more.
0: I got you. Okay, good enough. All right, bud. Look, thanks so much for calling. Have a good day. Good luck.
6: Thank you.
0: Yeah, man. Bye-bye. Got a rear glass protector for a pickup truck. Keep you from throwing that firewood through your back glass, or whatever lumber or whatever you're trying to haul. Also got a pellet stove, a heating type pellet stove, runs off those wooden pellets. Give them a call, talk to them about these items at 532-7953, 532-7953. Okay, folks, 447-7128. That's my number for Tradio on the radio. Got some items to put on today. Call me. Let's put you on. Talk about your items that you've got for sale, trade, or giveaway today. Let's see. I was going to tell you about something else, and I lost my page. Oh, shucks. Oh, man. Come on now. Shucks. All right. Well, we'll answer the phone. Okay, let's see here. That one. Good morning on Tradio.
7: Well, good morning, Jimmy.
0: Good morning, my dear. How you doing today?
7: Doing pretty good so far this morning.
0: Good, good, good. Yeah. What can I do for you today, dear?
7: Well, Jimmy, that lady that was calling about Happy Home Flavoring, I know where she can get all she wants.
0: Okay.
7: At Janice's Beauty Shop at the end of Thompson Road.
0: Okay. Oh, okay. All right.
7: Yeah, she always have a lot of it down there. That's where I get mine from.
0: Okay. All right. Okay.
7: So I didn't get time to write her number down, but if she's listening, that's where she can find all she wants.
0: Okie dokie, dear. All right.
7: All right. That's, you have a good day, Jimmy.
0: That's Janice's, right?
7: Yes, sir.
0: Janice and Patsy. Okay. All right. Thank you, dear. Appreciate it.
7: And it's at the end of Thompson Road.
0: Oh, yeah. Yeah, yeah. Okay. All right. Yeah. Great.
7: All right. Thank you, Jimmy.
0: So much.
7: You have a good day now.
0: And you too, dear. Bye-bye.
7: Bye-bye.
0: Bye-bye. All right, Joyce, you hear that? It's at Janice's down there in the Thompson Road. Okay. All right. Oh, I think I just cut some money off. Sorry about that. Call me back. 447-7128 is my number to call for Tradio on the radio. Okay. All right. There we go. Good morning, y'all on Tradio.
8: Good morning, Jimmy. The little lady that called in a few minutes ago about the Happy Home flavoring.
0: Yep.
8: Tell her it's available on Amazon. You can get all the flavors on Amazon.
0: Okay. All right. We'll pass that along.
8: Yes, sir. Have a good one.
0: Thank you, buddy. Bye-bye.
8: Bye-bye.
0: All right. Joyce, you can get it on Amazon, too. Okay. There you go. You can get it on Amazon or go over to Janice's and see her. She's a nice lady. Okay. Okay, folks, 447-7128. That's my number for Tradio on the radio. You know, I told you about the big Plaza Suite show coming up over at the Colonial Center. But they got another show this month, too. Jason Houchins and Friends. This is going to be an awesome show. Jason is, he works for the town of South Hill, but he plays guitar and sings sort of a country flavor of music, country genre. He's going to bring in some friends. I know he's got Albert coming with him, and he's got another young lady. I can't remember her name right off the top of my head, but anyway, it is going to be a great show. One night only. It'll be October 24th. That is Saturday after next. Okay, it's $20 for adults, $15 for kids that are under 12 and under. Okay, yeah, again, you can get your tickets, colonialcenterva.org. You can stop by the box office, or you can call them up, 262-4170. So come on out and enjoy a great evening with Jason Houchins and Friends. It's going to be a great show. Don't want to miss that, okay? All righty, 447-7120. After that, it's Frozen. Yes, the Broadway musical Frozen from Disney. Okay, that's going to be a fun-filled musical show December 5th at 7 p.m. Then they'll skip Sunday because of the parade on Sunday here in South Hill. And then they'll do it again on the 12th and 13th. That's Saturday night and Sunday afternoon. Tickets for that are just $15. Kids 12 and under get in for $10. It's an awesome show. Don't want to miss that. Frozen, the Disney musical over at the Colonial Center in December 5th, 12th, and 13th. Okay? Let's go back to the phone. Good morning on Tradio.
9: Good morning.
0: Hey there. How you doing, buddy?
9: Hey, I'm doing pretty good. How about you?
0: Oh, not too bad. A little cool this morning, but other than that,
9: oh,
0: man.
9: Oh, God, yes.
0: It's
9: 45 at my house.
0: Yep, that's what I had this morning early.
9: Oh, you too. Okay.
0: Yep.
9: This morning I'm looking for a iPhone. Mine's got a couple of cracks in it and stuff. I got an iPhone 13. If anybody has an iPhone 13 or newer that they upgraded to something, got a newer one, they still have the old one, they want to sell it.
0: Okay.
9: I might be interested in it.
0: Okay. Okay.
9: And I still got the totes for sale. They're 18-gallon totes. They're called Roughnecks. And I'm selling those with the covers for $3 a piece. I got like probably around 20 of them.
0: Okay.
9: If anybody's interested, give me a call in Green Bay, Virginia at 603-817-8922.
0: All righty, my friend. Well, thanks so much for calling in this morning. Have a great day, man.
9: Thanks, you too.
0: Sure thing.
9: Bye now.
0: Bye-bye. Looking for an iPhone. His has got some cracks in his screen, and he'd like to just get something not all cracked up. His iPhone 13, got something that model or newer. He would love to talk to you. Also, he's got some Rubbermaid Roughneck totes. They're 18-gallon ones with the lids. Give him a call about those. Pretty cheap. 603-817-8922. 603-817-8922 is his number to call. Okay. All righty. 447-7128. That's my number for Tradio on the radio. 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
0: Yeah, my buddy James over at South Hill Auto Parts is having a big customer appreciation day. 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Okay, it's a Friday afternoon from 11 till 1. 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And if he doesn't have it, I bet he can find it for you over there at South Hill Auto Parts. Go by and see my buddy James over there, okay? All right, 447-7128. Let's see who we got here. Good morning, you're on Tradio. That's you.
12: Good morning, Jimmy.
0: Hey there, buddy. How you doing, my friend?
12: I'm doing all right.
0: Good, good. What you up to today on this cool morning? Trying to stay warm?
12: Yeah.
0: Yeah. Got on down cool last night, man. Woo-wee. Yeah.
12: Yeah.
0: Yep. So, what can I do for you today?
12: I want to put that camel shell, fiberglass camel shell back on for an 8-foot bed.
0: Okay.
12: The 2010 Chevrolet truck, V6, long bed, white in color. Truck runs. And the camper shell, by the way, is white also.
0: Okay.
12: And then I'm looking for a, well, let me put all this. And a 6-foot blade for a wood finishing mower.
0: Okay.
12: And then I'm looking for a 6-foot, 3-point-inch bush hog.
0: Okay.
12: Looking for a storage building, preferably a wooden one.
0: Okay.
12: And I'm looking for a 6x10 trailer, single axle.
0: Okay.
12: And then give me a call at 434-374-8214. And if I don't answer, leave me a message and I'll call them back. I'm probably going to soon a woman's on my beer side.
0: I got you, buddy. All right.
12: Thank you for taking my call and you have a good day.
0: My pleasure, man. Thank you. Enjoy your day too, buddy. Thanks. Bye-bye. I got an 8-foot camper shell for a full-size pickup. It's white fiberglass. Also, he's got a 2010 Chevy pickup. Got the V6 engine, long bed, automatic trans, I believe. It runs and goes, but it does need some TLC here and there, maybe. I got a 6-foot, a set of blades for a 6-foot woods finish mower. And he's looking for a 3-point hitch bush hog, 6-footer, and he's looking for a storage building and a 6x10 utility trailer, single axle. Give him a call, 374-8214. That's 374-8214. Good morning on Tradio.
13: Yes, I have a 3-point hitch plot seater.
0: Okay.
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0: Okay.
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0: All right, dear. 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
13: Thank you.
0: Have a good one, bye. 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Or, well, heck, seed your garden. 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Good morning on Tradio.
14: Hey, Jimmy. How you doing this morning,
0: fine,
14: sir?
0: Fine, buddy. What's up, man?
14: Oh, not much. I got some, still got some pickle barrels, the 62-gallon screw-on lids.
0: Okay.
14: Many uses. I've got some, probably some 30-gallon, watertight, barrels that didn't have pickles in them. And I've got a little smaller barrel than that right now.
0: Okay.
14: Number to call is 434-738-7742.
0: Uh-huh.
14: Up in next to Eastern Creek Boat Ramp in Boyd.
0: Okie dokie, buddy. Thanks.
14: Thank you, sir.
0: Bye-bye. Got some pickle barrels and waterproof, watertight, I should say, barrels. Several different sizes. Got some 62-gallon, got some 30-gallon ones, and some smaller ones, too. Give them a call about them if you need some barrels to put some stuff in. That's 738-7742, 738-7742. Good morning on Tradio.
15: Good morning.
0: Hey there, buddy.
15: I'm still looking for some broke deer bagels if anybody got any for sale. 434-660-8460. Thank you,
0: buddy. Have a great day, man. Sure thing. Bye-bye. Looking for some broke deer beagles. Need some hunting dogs. If you can help him out, give him a call. 660-8460. 660-8460 if you have some broke deer beagles for sale. Okay. All right. 447-7128. That's my number for Tradio on the radio. Hey, my friend Gay Neal, who is an author and historian here in over in Brunswick County, she is going to be doing a little a program about the historic Fort Christanna over in Brunswick County. Okay, the Brunswick Garden Club is hosting this at the Meharon Library, Meharon Regional Library over in Lawrenceville. That's going to be next Wednesday, the 14th at 3 o'clock. Okay. Now, she wrote a book on Fort Christanna. It's called Fort Christanna, 300 Years of History. It details the life and activity at the fort there in early colonial days. Okay. So, if you're interested in hearing about the historical significance of Fort Christanna, attend this talk. She'll have some of those books available, too, I believe. And if you happen to have a copy of the History of Brunswick County, she wrote that too. She can bring that on and she'll sign it for you. So I'll have some light refreshments as well. That's next Wednesday at 3 p.m. at the Meharon Regional Library in Lawrenceville. Okay, cool. All right, let's see who this is. Good morning on Tradio.
16: Good morning, Jimmy. How are you this morning?
0: Fine. Buddy, what you up to, my friend?
16: I'm just standing in the house right now. A little cool out there.
0: It is a little on the cool side, that's for sure. Sure enough. So. All right.
16: I got a few items I'm going to put on.
0: All right. Tell me about them, bud.
16: I still have that round table. It's about 3 feet tall. It's 48 inches in circumference. It's a pretty table. It's sort of a cream color. Also have that 5-foot Christmas tree. It's with the stand and have lights already on it.
0: Okay.
16: And also had an oak desk. It's one of those desks like the teachers used to have in school with six drawers, three on this side, three on that side, and it's a little desk thing so you slide out to set your computer or something on.
0: Oh, cool. Okay.
16: I got that 10-foot boat. I don't know what you call the John boat or what, but it's a wooden boat with the trolling motor, a good inspection to next year.
0: You got it on a trailer?
16: It's on the trailer. Yeah, I'm sorry. Yeah, on the trailer.
0: Okay.
16: And, of course, I still got that 96 GMC two-wheel drive extended cab, 4.3, 6-liter. Runs good, but need a transmission.
0: Okay.
16: I can send pictures for all of these items.
0: Okay.
16: Anybody interested in them. I still have those mirrors in the frame. So if anybody interested in any of these items, give me a call. I really am selling them for somebody else, but just give me a call and we'll work from there.
0: Okay. Sounds like a plan. All right.
16: 434-430-4900.
0: All right, my friend.
16: Thank you, Jim.
0: Thanks so much. Have a great one, man. Thank you.
16: Thank you. You too. All right. Bye-bye.
0: All right. He's got a round table. It's about 3 foot high, he says, 48 inch in diameter. Also, he's got a 5-foot Christmas tree with some lights already on it. Got the oak desk like an old-style teacher's desk. Got a lot of features. Got a 10-foot boat. It's a wooden boat with a trolling motor. It's on a trailer. He's got the 96 GMC Sierra 4.3-liter V6. extended cab pickup does need a transmission, and he's got various mirrors, framed mirrors. Call him up 430-4900. That's 430-4900. Good morning on Tradio.
17: Good morning, Jimmy. How are you this morning?
0: Fine, buddy. What's happening, man?
17: Nothing much, Jimmy. I just want to run this year yard sale back on Friday and Saturday on 2716 Black Ridge Road. It's going to be a warehouse sale as well. My sister. And it's going to start, I think, Jimmy, somewhere around from 9 until.
0: Okay.
17: Each day. But my sister, she's going to start tomorrow. So.
0: Okay.
17: But I'm just going to be setting up down there tomorrow for myself for Friday and Saturday.
0: Right.
17: And there's a bunch of stuff, Jimmy. I just think I'm going to put it on. If they want to know, they can call me at 434-321-9600. It's going to be some of everything, Jimmy.
0: Okay. All right. Clean out the shed.
17: My sister, she's still trying to sell that camper. It's a 27-footer. It's a 25-footer, but 27 with the hitch.
0: I gotcha.
17: It's fully loaded.
0: Uh-huh.
17: Everything. And on that, you can get her number at 755-5376.
0: 5376.
17: But
0: okay.
17: She's still going to have a lot of stuff, too, in the warehouse. So.
0: Okay. I got you.
17: Hurrah.
0: No. I got you. All right.
17: But that's going to be it, Jimmy.
0: All right, buddy. Well, look, thanks for calling. You have a great day, man.
17: You do the same, man.
0: All right. See you, man. Thanks.
17: Mm-hmm.
0: Bye-bye. All right, I got a garage sale, yard sale, all kinds of stuff on Friday and Saturday. Actually, his sister going to start on Thursday, but anyway, he'll have a bunch of stuff out there on Friday and Saturday. 2716 Black Ridge Road over in the Black Ridge community. Let's La Crosse, but Black Ridge community. 321-9600 if you've got some questions. 321-9600. Sister's got a 25-foot camper, I believe it's a Springdale. Anyway, call her up about that, 755-5376, 755-5376. Good morning on Tradio.
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0: Morning.
18: I would like to wish my mother, Mrs. Dorothy Cabinets, a very happy 97th birthday today.
0: Wow, 97 years young.
18: 97 years young.
0: Well, happy birthday,
18: Mama Dorothy.
0: Happy birthday to Miss Dorothy. Hope she has a fantastic day. You get her a cake now, okay? An ice cream.
18: Oh, yeah. We're gonna do it.
0: All right, buddy. Thanks, man. Happy birthday to her. All right. Bye-bye. Dorothy Cabinets, 97 years young today from your son. Happy birthday, Miss Cabinets. Good morning on Tradio.
19: Good morning, Jimmy. How are you this wonderful morning?
0: Fine, dear. Hope you are, too. Mm-hmm.
19: It's a little cool this morning.
0: Yeah, it's a little bit. Just a little bit, indeed, yeah. Showing up. So how can I help you today, dear?
19: Yes. I am looking for a small dorm-type refrigerator. If anyone has it, they can call me at 804-721-4583 and leave me a message, and I'll call you back.
0: All right. Sound like a plan. Thanks, dear.
19: Thanks, Jimmy. Uh-huh. You have a good day.
0: You too. Bye-bye. Looking for a dorm-sized refrigerator. Give her a call at 804-721-4583. Leave her a message. She'll call you back. That's 804-721-4583. Looking for a dorm-sized refrigerator. Good morning on Tradio.
20: Yeah, finally got through for the end of the show.
0: Yeah, finally. Yeah, man, it's been busy. Well, parts of it were not busy, and then boom, everybody wants to call. That's what happens. It's always what happens. So they get woke up and get inspired. You keep hearing these people got stuff for sale. They're like, let me call. I want to call. I want. Yeah. Okay. What you got, bud?
20: I'm gonna list a few of these things. Like I said, that old cold weather coming on, and I thought I'm gonna list these chainsaws, but it keep getting colder.
0: That's
20: right. Go ahead and fire them back. Put the batteries in there and
0: fire them up.
20: Break it in. Start cutting trees and sell wood.
0: There you go. All right.
20: Um, the first I put on that, like I said, that Toro 16-inch battery-powered chainsaw kit. Like I said, and all this stuff's brand new in the box. Like I said, retail for $299. I take $170 for it.
0: Okay.
20: Throw this gas-powered pressure washer on that again at 4,400 PSI. Got the hose, five tips on the cart, all that good stuff. And that was $849. I take $375 for that.
0: Okay.
20: And the Cobalt electric 10-gallon air compressor. And that's got the built-on regulator with adjusted for the different pressure for the tools, air tools.
0: Right, right. Okay.
20: And I guess I'll throw that electric horse on there one more time. Lifts up to 880 pounds. Got all the straps and controls and everything. All you got to do is bolt it to your ceiling and
0: start picking stuff up.
20: Have your overhead lift.
0: That's right. Pull
20: motors and all that out.
0: Okay.
20: And like I said, I take $65 for that.
0: Okay.
20: And it was something I was looking for, but I can't remember what it was.
0: Oh, no.
20: Alzheimer's, old time.
0: I can't remember what you're looking for either, bud.
20: All right. Well, we'll let it go at that.
0: Okay.
20: And like I said, they can call and leave a message. And I'll give them a call back this afternoon at 434-446-2356.
0: 2356. Thank you, buddy. Have yourself a great one, man.
20: Yeah, man. You too, now.
0: Thank you, now. Bye-bye. 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Good morning on Tradio. Morning on Tradio. Hello? I guess I couldn't wait. Good morning on Tradio.
1: Hey, good morning, buddy.
0: Hey, buddy, what's happening, man?
1: Oh, same old, just a different day, I reckon.
0: Right, I know the feeling.
1: I'm chilly out there this morning.
0: Just a little bit, showing up. Sure enough.
1: Hey, I've got something, I'm pretty sure somebody's going to be needing here shortly.
0: Uh-huh.
1: I've got two Billy Goat leaf vacs.
0: Okay.
1: They're yard vacs. I believe they're both 5 horsepowers. One of them's got a decent bag on it. The other one, the bag, got a big old patch on it, but it'll still work.
0: Okay.
1: One of them needs a carburetor cleaned or rebuilt, and uh-huh. The other one needs a rope on it.
0: Okay.
1: Other than that, they're in pretty decent shape. I can get $200 for both of them.
0: Okay.
1: I still got that Kubota seat, brand new for a ZD series Kubota zero turn. It's brand new in a box. You know, I paid the guy paid like $250 for it after taxes. So I like to get $150 for it.
0: Okay.
1: Got two sets of blades for a 60-inch deck. For Kubota, I get a brand new set of blades and another slightly used set of blades that are kind of like an aggressive mulching blades.
0: Okay.
1: I'll take $60 for both sets.
0: Okay.
1: I've got two pairs of ladies leather Harley Davidson chaps. They're like new. One size, one is small, and one is medium. I'd like to get $150 for both of them.
0: Okay.
1: And I have got a couple of industrial computer server racks. They can be converted into some other kind of storage. They're big, like 7 foot tall, 4 foot deep, 2 foot wide. Got casters on them. $75 for both of them.
0: Okay.
1: And the last thing is that Hobart commercial stand mixer. It's 90 pounds. It's 10 quarts. Runs on 110. I'm looking for around $600 for it.
0: Okay.
1: 434-321-3053 or 480-7119.
0: All righty, buddy. Thank you for calling, man. Have a good one here.
1: You too, man. We'll see you,
0: bud. Thanks, man. Bye-bye. Got the Billy Goat yard vacuums for sale. Pair of them for one money. Got the, and they need a little tinkering on. Got the seat for a Kubota zero turn mower. Also got a 60-inch set of blades for a Kubota zero turn. Got the two pair of ladies leather Harley Davidson motorcycle chaps. I got a small pair and a medium pair, and got the server racks. They're about 7 foot tall by 4 foot deep by 2 feet wide. And she's got the Hobart 10 quart commercial mixer. Give him a call, 321-3053, or you can text him at 480-7119. Hey, I got to take this last break real quick, go down and see my buddy Wild Bill and get some tires.
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21: 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If we don't have it, you don't need it.
0: That's right. They don't have it, you don't need it. They got it all down at Rent Equip, from man lifts to get you high in the sky, or a trencher to get you deep down in the ground, or anything in between. You got to... the farm implements, got that hay spreader. If you're reseeding your yard, you throw that bale of hay in there, and like a t-shirt thing. I mean, it's bigger than that, but t-shirt cannon. You know, you just blow that hay all over the place. You don't have to go dropping it all over the place, tote it around. Hey, man, it's a cool thing. Anyway, all kinds of other tools and equipment for them at Rent Equip. Go by, see Lori and Jan and Kevin too. Okay, back to the phone. Good morning on Tradio.
22: Morning, Jim.
0: Hey, buddy, what's up?
22: Okay, I always miss you. Last minute, I try to call in and always miss. Anyway, let's start out with three things. 86 Chevy Caprice, needs work. It's been sitting for a long time. It will start up and run. Go down the driveway, test drive it. Transmission works.
0: Uh-huh.
22: It's just that it's been sitting for a long time. It was my mother's car.
0: Uh-huh.
22: 86 Chevy Caprice, four-door. I still got the Tommy lift tailgate thing for back of a truck. It's all there. It's not all there. It doesn't have the control where you push the button for it to open and go up and down. But okay. It has cables and a pump and everything in it.
0: Uh-huh.
22: And then third thing is a fifth wheel trailer. I got a small fifth wheel trailer frame. It's not completed. They had put a tank on it. It has a truck rear in it for a one ton. And it needs tires and needs a bed or something put on it. It's a frame, nice heavy-duty built frame
0: okay. For
22: a fifth wheel.
0: Okay.
22: So I guess that's about it for today.
0: All right.
22: Now, I'm lucky I got through.
0: Yeah.
22: All right.
0: And we're out of time. So go ahead.
22: 609-805-0118.
0: 0118. All right, buddy. Thank you so much.
22: Bye.
0: Bye. All right, got a 86 Chevy Caprice four-door. It's kind of a project, been sitting a while. Got a Tommy lift for your pickup to put on it, a tailgate lift kind of thing. Also got a fifth-wheel trailer frame. Okay, call him up and talk to him about that. 609-805-0118. 609-805-0118. 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I am out of time, folks. I will see y'all tomorrow. I'll put all these listings online at rewind1019.com. Okay? Takes me about an hour to get them on there, so bear with me. I'll see you tomorrow. Have a great day. Bye-bye.

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3: Fox News, I'm CJ Papa. Second stop for Secretary of State Marco Rubio is Greece. Fox's Todd Pyro.
4: The two allies are hammering out agreements on defense, regional security, and energy today. In a meeting this morning, Secretary Rubio teasing the major address he will make later today at the Acropolis.
3: The remarks begin at 11:30 a.m. Eastern. Today marks 3 years since the October 7th massacre in Israel by Hamas. Ruby Chen lost his 19-year-old son, who was an Israeli-American soldier.
5: He died. Did what it was supposed to do, which was defend from these people.
3: And Shen, earlier on Fox and Friends First, and tropical storm Isaias forms off the coast of eastern Mexico. It is targeting the Gulf Coast later this week. 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

0: This is Nancy Martin with local news on Rewind 101.9. The town of South Hill is now accepting applications for Hometown Christmas 2026. Join us as we bring holiday cheer to the community December 4th from 6 to 9 at the Mayor's Christmas Tree Lighting Ceremony and December 5th, 10 to 6, for a full day of festive family fun in Centennial Park. Interested vendors can apply online. Please note they must be in good standing with the health department and you must remit meals tax to the town of South Hill. Vendor space is limited and applications will be accepted on a first-come, first-served basis. We look forward to celebrating the season with you. 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
10: This is WRAL meteorologist Chris Michaels with the forecast for your Wednesday. We are starting out cool with temperatures running in the low to mid 40s very early in the morning. Heading into the afternoon, expect high temperatures in the low to mid 70s under a mostly sunny sky. Overnight lows near 50 degrees, and we're warmer tomorrow with a high near 80 degrees, still under a sunny sky. Listen here every hour for WRAL forecasts, and when severe weather breaks out, we break in.
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3: Fox News, I'm Tom Graham. Grieving in Israel today as many mark the three-year anniversary of the October 7th Hamas attacks.
4: 6:29 a.m., the exact minute the attack by Hamas began, and Kibbutz Kfar Aza lowers its flags.
5: It's a very emotional day. It's a very difficult day for our community.
4: Soon, Israel has its first election since the Gaza War. Outside Parliament, people gather to remember the massacre.
3: Fox's Jonathan Savage, troubled churning the waters in the Gulf. Tropical storm Isaias is packing winds at 40 miles per hour. Fox meteorologist Adam Klotz.
6: It is still forecast to strengthen, ultimately getting up to a hurricane, Category 2 hurricane. You're talking about winds up to 110 miles an hour. We're currently looking at a landfall across the Gulf Coast, the northern Gulf Coast.
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5: This is WRAL meteorologist Amy Wilmoth with the forecast for this afternoon. It's beautiful out there today. Lots of sunshine with high temperatures in the mid-70s. Clear skies tonight. Temperatures cool down into the lower 50s. It's a sunny day on Thursday. It will be a warmer afternoon with high temperatures in the mid-80s. Listen here every hour for WRAL forecasts. And when severe weather breaks out, we break in.
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3: Fox News, I'm CJ Papa. Hearing in the case of Krista Pike, convicted in the 1995 stabbing, torture, and mutilation killing of 19-year-old Colleen Slemmer.
4: Attorneys for Krista Pike are asking the judge to order the Tennessee Department of Correction to preserve evidence on the failed attempt to execute their client a week after she survived two rounds of lethal injection. Pike's lawyers say she is awake and speaking at a hospital, but they say her arms have burns and blisters from the botched execution process.
3: Fox's Jonathan Seri, third trip to Texas in a month for President Trump. Today is traveling to San Antonio to sort for votes for the Attorney General Ken Paxton, battling Democrat James Tallarico for a spot in the U.S. Senate. Watching the Gulf of America, that's where tropical storm Isaias is gaining strength and poised to become the first hurricane in the Atlantic hurricane season. 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

0: This is Nancy Martin with Local News on Rewind 101.9. A box truck caught fire after striking an attenuator truck along I-85 in Mecklenburg County on Tuesday morning, with the driver airlifted to an area hospital. The crash occurred in the southbound lanes near mile marker 3.5, where sources say the attenuator truck was being used as part of a work zone. An attenuator truck is equipped with a crash cushion designed to absorb the impact of a collision and provide protection for crews working along the roadway. Sources say construction workers pulled the box truck driver from the vehicle following the crash. The driver was later airlifted to an area hospital with injuries described as potentially serious. South Hill Volunteer Fire Department responded to the scene and extinguished the fire. The crash was cleared and all travel lanes were reopened. This is Nancy Martin reporting your local news on the Lakes Media Network.
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2: 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And don't forget, Spot Check Willie will be rocking out from 6 to 9. 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
10: This is WREL meteorologist Amy Wilmoth with the forecast for this afternoon. It's beautiful out there today. Lots of sunshine with high temperatures in the mid-70s. Clear skies tonight. Temperatures cool down into the lower 50s. It's a sunny day on Thursday. It will be a warmer afternoon with high temperatures in the mid-80s. Listen here every hour for WREL forecasts. And when severe weather breaks out, we break in.
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3: Fox News, I'm Tom Graham. President Trump, using his influence on the campaign trail, attempting to boost several Republican candidates ahead of the midterms today. He's heading to San Antonio on behalf of GOP Senate candidate Ken Paxton.
4: The president's going to talk about jobs, he's going to talk about the economy, but also try and help the poll numbers for Ken Paxton. This will be the fourth speech by the president outside the White House in the past 5 days. He has been to Nebraska, Ohio, Maryland, and now Texas today.
3: Fox's Edward Lawrence. Today marks the third year anniversary of the deadly attacks by Hamas on Israel. 1,200 were killed. Natalie Sanadeji survived the attack as militants stormed the Nova Music Festival.
5: Even someone like me who went through October 7th, who almost died on that day, I can still have compassion for the innocent lives lost on the other side.
3: The attacks sparked that war in Gaza. 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
10: This is WRAL meteorologist Amy Wilmoth with the forecast for this afternoon. It's beautiful out there today. Lots of sunshine with high temperatures in the mid-70s. Clear skies tonight. Temperatures cool down into the lower 50s. It's a sunny day on Thursday. It will be a warmer afternoon with high temperatures in the mid-80s. Listen here every hour for WRAL forecasts. And when severe weather breaks out, we break in.
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3: Fox News, I'm Gianna Gelosi. Lawyers for Tennessee death row inmate Krista Pike are back in court after the convicted murderer survived two doses of a lethal injection last week.
4: Pike's attorneys seek to examine what went wrong. They're calling for the preservation of evidence from the attempted execution while asking the governor to change Pike's sentence to life in prison without the possibility of parole.
3: It's Fox's Alicia Acuna Pike, now conscious and able to speak. Israelis gathering today to mark the anniversary of the October 7th Hamas terror attack.
5: 3 years, we are past all that hell that happened.
6: Whenever I come here, there is already a lot of people that I know. Survivors, bereaved families I already met along the line in those 3 years. It is always emotional.
3: 1,200 people were killed. More than 250 were taken hostage. Israel's resulting war in Gaza killed tens of thousands. America's listening to Fox News.

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0: This is Nancy Martin with local news on Rewind 101.9. The town of South Hill is now accepting applications for Hometown Christmas 2026. Join us as we bring holiday cheer to the community December 4th from 6 to 9 at the Mayor's Christmas Tree Lighting Ceremony and December 5th, 10 to 6, for a full day of festive family fun in Centennial Park. Interested vendors can apply online. Please note they must be in good standing with the health department and you must remit meals tax to the town of South Hill. Vendor space is limited and applications will be accepted on a first-come, first-served basis. We look forward to celebrating the season with you. 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
6: This is WRAL meteorologist Amy Wilmoth with the forecast for this afternoon. It's beautiful out there today. Lots of sunshine with high temperatures in the mid-70s. Clear skies tonight. Temperatures cool down into the lower 50s. It's a sunny day on Thursday. It will be a warmer afternoon with high temperatures in the mid-80s. Listen here every hour for WRAL forecasts. And when severe weather breaks out, we break in.
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3: Fox News, I'm Tom Graham. An assurance from the Kremlin that there is no risk of a plague epidemic despite a Russian lab worker's death. Fox's Jonathan Savage.
4: Russia's health watchdog says it's winding down precautionary measures because there's no risk of a widespread outbreak of deadly disease. It follows international concern over the death of a 28-year-old working at a plague institute in Siberia.
3: World Health Organization, though, is calling for more answers, grieving in anger in Israel, marking 3 years since the October 7th Hamas led attacks.
5: At 6:29 a.m., Israel formally marked the third anniversary of the October 7th massacre. Israeli President Isaac Herzog in Jerusalem lit a candle to remember the nearly 1,200 victims of this brutal terrorist attack, the deadliest day for Jews since the Holocaust.
3: Fox's Trey Yinks in Tel Aviv, America, is listening to Fox News.

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9: This is WREL meteorologist Amy Wilmoth with the forecast for this afternoon. It's beautiful out there today. Lots of sunshine with high temperatures in the mid-70s. Clear skies tonight. Temperatures cool down into the lower 50s. It's a sunny day on Thursday. It will be a warmer afternoon with high temperatures in the mid-80s. Listen here every hour for WREL forecasts. And when severe weather breaks out, we break in.
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3: Fox News, I'm John Saucier. The World Health Organization says Russian officials have reported no cases of the plague in the region where an employee at a Siberian Plague Research Institute reportedly got sick with pneumonia and died. President Trump, you concerned that the disease could be some sort of a bioweapon?
4: We're going to find out soon enough, but we don't think so. And if you listen to them, it's under control. You know, people have said that before about other things, so we hope it is.
3: The WHO Acting Director of Epidemic and Pandemic Management, Dr. Maria Van Kerkhove, says the organization is asking Russia to provide more details.
5: We would like more information to understand which laboratory tests were conducted, which pathogens were evaluated, and if this individual didn't die from plague, then how did she die?
3: The WHO says there's a very low risk of plague spreading outside of Russia. There are quarantine measures in place as a precaution. America's listening to Fox News.

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0: This is Nancy Martin with Vocal News on Rewind 101.9. A box truck caught fire after striking an attenuator truck along I-85 in Mecklenburg County on Tuesday morning, with the driver airlifted to an area hospital. The crash occurred in the southbound lanes near mile marker 3.5, where sources say the attenuator truck was being used as part of a work zone. An attenuator truck is equipped with a crash cushion designed to absorb the impact of a collision and provide protection for crews working along the roadway. Sources say construction workers pulled the box truck driver from the vehicle following the crash. The driver was later airlifted to an area hospital with injuries described as potentially serious. South Hill Volunteer Fire Department responded to the scene and extinguished the fire. The crash was cleared and all travel lanes were reopened. This is Nancy Martin reporting your local news on the Lakes Media Network.
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6: I'm WRAL meteorologist Kat Campbell with the forecast for tonight. It's a nice crisp night with lows in the lower 50s under clear skies. Thursday will be sunny and a bit warmer. By the afternoon, highs reach the low 80s. Be sure to dress in layers. Friday, mostly cloudy skies develop with highs in the upper 70s. Listen here every hour for WRAL forecasts. And when severe weather breaks out, we break in.
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3: Fox News, I'm Carmen Roberts. The FBI says it's foiled a terrorist plot on the Mall of America. Agents arrested an 18-year-old Minnesota man accused of pledging allegiance to ISIS and planning a mass shooting.
4: The complaint charges Sheikh Dun Abdullahi Mohammed with acquiring an AK-47 assault rifle and 200 rounds of ammunition in order to commit a federal crime of terrorism.
3: FBI Minneapolis Special Agent in Charge Christopher Dotson. Tropical storm Isaias forms in the Gulf. Forecasters say will likely become a hurricane this week before hitting the Gulf Coast by Friday night.
5: A hurricane watch is now posted from Bay St. Louis, Mississippi to Indian Pass, Florida. Gulf Coast residents are already stocking up.
3: Fox's Evan Brown. Isaias could become a major Category 3 storm with winds of 111 miles an hour or more. 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
1: Hey, it's Scott from Bugs On Brewing. You know, the big guy with the beard. We're hosting our Pink Night on Saturday, October 10th, and we want to fill this place up with pink. Grab your friends and come hang out with us while we raise some money for Mecklenburg County Cancer Association. And don't forget, Spot Check Willie will be rocking out from 6 to 9. Come have some fun, support a great cause, and let's make it a night to remember.
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0: This is Nancy Martin with local news on Rewind 1019. The town of South Hill is now accepting applications for Hometown Christmas 2026. Join us as we bring holiday cheer to the community December 4th from 6 to 9 at the Mayor's Christmas Tree Lighting Ceremony and December 5th, 10 to 6, for a full day of festive family fun in Centennial Park. Interested vendors can apply online. Please note they must be in good standing with the health department and you must remit meals tax to the town of South Hill. Vendor space is limited and applications will be accepted on a first-come, first-served basis. We look forward to celebrating the season with you. 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
8: I'm WRAL meteorologist Kat Campbell with the forecast for tonight. It's a nice crisp night with lows in the lower 50s under clear skies. Thursday will be sunny and a bit warmer. By the afternoon, highs reach the low 80s. Be sure to dress in layers. Friday, mostly cloudy skies develop with highs in the upper 70s. Listen here every hour for WRAL forecasts. And when severe weather breaks out, we break in.
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3: Fox News, I'm John Saucier. Michigan Republican Senate nominee Mike Rogers has broken with President Trump, called for an end to the U.S. trade war with Canada.
4: I think we're doing very well with Canada. Canada would like to make a deal, but we're not satisfied.
3: In the United States setting 50% tariffs on a range of Canadian goods after the trade talks collapse. Canada has set retaliatory tariffs on American goods. The World Health Organization says Russian officials have reported no cases of plague in a region where an employee at a Siberian Plague Research Institute reportedly got sick with pneumonia and died. WHO Acting Director of Epidemic and Pandemic Management, Dr. Maria Van Kerkhove, says the organization is asking Russia to give more details.
5: We would like more information to understand which laboratory tests were conducted, which pathogens were evaluated, and if this individual didn't die from plague, then how did she die?
3: The WHO says there's a very low risk of plague spreading outside Russia. 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

0: This is Nancy Martin with Local News on Rewind 101.9. A box truck caught fire after striking an attenuator truck along I-85 in Mecklenburg County on Tuesday morning, with the driver airlifted to an area hospital. The crash occurred in the southbound lanes near mile marker 3.5, where sources say the attenuator truck was being used as part of a work zone. An attenuator truck is equipped with a crash cushion designed to absorb the impact of a collision and provide protection for crews working along the roadway. Sources say construction workers pulled the box truck driver from the vehicle following the crash. The driver was later airlifted to an area hospital with injuries described as potentially serious. South Hill Volunteer Fire Department responded to the scene and extinguished the fire. The crash was cleared and all travel lanes were reopened. This is Nancy Martin reporting your local news on the Lakes Media Network.
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4: I'm WRAL meteorologist Kat Campbell with the forecast for tonight. It's a nice crisp night with lows in the lower 50s under clear skies. Thursday will be sunny and a bit warmer. By the afternoon, highs reach the low 80s. Be sure to dress in layers. Friday, mostly cloudy skies develop with highs in the upper 70s. Listen here every hour for WRAL forecasts. And when severe weather breaks out, we break in.
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3: Fox News, I'm Tom Regani. Lawyers for the Tennessee woman who survived an execution attempt last week are speaking out after she regained consciousness Tuesday. Fox's Gernal Scott reports.
4: Attorney Randy Spivey said Krista Pike has many health matters still to deal with.
5: A blood clot in one of her arms. She has pneumonia. She is not able to swallow yet, so she has not eaten.
4: But she is awake and aware to a point of what's happened.
3: A judge has ordered all evidence from the botched execution be preserved. President Trump says Russia needs to share more information about a suspected fatal case of the plague.
6: Speaking with reporters in the Oval Office, the president says Russia says the case is very much under control. President Trump also notes he has a call set up with Russian President Vladimir Putin. Today is Putin's birthday.
3: That's Fox's Jared Halperin at the White House. 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